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These stories are real. 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

0: We thank you for choosing to spend your Monday evening with us here at UCR. We plan to reward that with five straight hours of some of the best rock and roll that we can round up. Of course, your requests are a big part of that, but let us roll ahead at full steam and get into it with music from Joe Walsh and more all up ahead. 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
13: For Dixon, McKenzie, Waverly, Huntington, and all of JCM land. For tonight, clear skies, low around 50. Sunny on Tuesday, high around 78. Tuesday night, clear, low around 54. Sunny on Wednesday, high around 81. And the outlook for Wednesday night, clear skies, low around 55. I'm meteorologist Jim Vaughn for Classic Hits 105.1 WJZM.
0: 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My name is Matt Wardlaw, and this is Ultimate Classic Rock.

It's cool stuff we heard from former Tom Petty and the Heartbreakers drummer Stan Lynch recently here on the show. As you might know, Stan has a band of his own these days called the Speaker Wars, and they are a great group that if you're a Petty fan, you're going to dig what they're doing, I think. And they've got one album out. Stan, with everything that's been going on in the world of the Heartbreakers, was moved to finish off a song he started a while back as a tribute to Tom, and that tune is called High Flying Bird. You can hear that now wherever you personally find your music. It's Matt Wardlaw. Let's go back to Full Moon Fever for this next one. 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

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I am Matt Wardlaw, rocking your airwaves until midnight.

0: It's Ultimate Classic Rock. I know you've been waiting patiently for the news. Slash, Miles Kennedy and the Conspirators have announced details for their 2027 tour. You can see those dates at the UCR website. There is new music as well, and Slash recently shared some details about the first single, Flying Blind.
1: Flying Blind is a pretty much a hard rock song, committed to the idea of somebody you know who is losing touch with reality and getting farther and farther away from themselves. It's a sort of a personal story for Miles, but it's a situation that we've all been through. It really came together very quickly, and we decided after we'd already recorded the record that that was going to be the first single.
0: Flying Blind is the title track from the album of the same name, which will be on the shelves February 26th, just in time for the tour to kick off in April. The shows are going to start overseas, but starting April 23rd in Reno, Nevada, they'll be back here in the United States for a run of shows, and they've got concerts all of the way presently through late July in Romania. So again, check out those tour dates, and let's go back right now to one of the first things we heard from Slash on Ultimate Classic Rock.

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20: For Dixon, McKenzie, Waverly, Huntington, and all of JCM land. For tonight, clear skies, low around 50. Sunny on Tuesday, high around 78. Tuesday night, clear, low around 54. Sunny on Wednesday, high around 81. And the outlook for Wednesday night, clear skies, low around 55. I'm meteorologist Jim Vaughn for Classic Hits 105.1 WJZM.
0: You've done it now. 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I am your tour guide, Matt Wardlaw, and this is Ultimate.

We're on the other side of the first hour of UCR, and our plans for the next hour are quite simple. We're going to keep on rolling, and in that spirit, here's REO Speedwagon on UCR.

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How's everybody doing? Thank you for being here tonight. My name is Matt Wardlaw, and this is Ultimate Classic Rock. If you live in innocence,

0: The Mighty Def Leppard, it sounds like from Phil Collin that things are moving ahead in a good way with the band's upcoming documentary. Of course, we'll look forward to seeing that as soon as possible. And while we are pretty patient here at UCR, hopefully we'll see that soon. It's Ultimate Classic Rock.
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0: 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Thank you so much for spending your evening with Ultimate Classic Rock. 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
18: 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Ford Dixon, McKenzie, Waverly, Huntington, and all of JCM land. For tonight, clear skies, low around 50. Sunny on Tuesday, high around 78. Tuesday night, clear, low around 54. Sunny on Wednesday, high around 81. And the outlook for Wednesday night, clear skies, low around 55. I'm meteorologist Jim Vaughn for Classic Hits 105.1 WJZM.
0: Thank you so much for spending your evening in JZM land. We got the exclusive interviews, rare performances, and the rock that defined decades. I am Matt Wardlaw. 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

The title track from album number 2 by Rush, it's Wardlaw. We thank you for choosing to start your week with us. Should you stay or should you go? I think you know the answer to that from our side of things.

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If you dig Led Zeppelin, I'm happy to tell you that we're going to get into some live Led Zeppelin later tonight on UCR Backstage. So stick around. It's Ultimate Classic Rock.

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22: For Dixon, McKenzie, Waverly, Huntington, and all of JCM land. For tonight, clear skies, low around 50. Sunny on Tuesday, high around 78. Tuesday night, clear, low around 54. Sunny on Wednesday, high around 81. And the outlook for Wednesday night, clear skies, low around 55. I'm meteorologist Jim Vaughn for Classic Hits 105.1 WJZM.
6: 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My name is Matt Wardlaw. 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

The Queen, Stevie Nicks. We love Stevie Nicks around these parts. It is Wardlaw. Nobody calls me the king, but that is quite okay because I'm feeling satisfied. Here's Boston on UCR.

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0: We did three in a row here on the 9 at 9 for the late John Entwistle of The Who. John would have been 82 years old this week. It's Matt Wardlaw. We are highlighting some of the October birthdays tonight on the 9 at 9. We will continue with one of the biggest personalities in all of rock and roll. That is up ahead as we roll forward with tonight's 9 on Ultimate Classic Rock.
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17: For Dixon, McKenzie, Waverly, Huntington, and all of JCM land. For tonight, clear skies, low around 50. Sunny on Tuesday, high around 78. Tuesday night, clear, low around 54. Sunny on Wednesday, high around 81. And the outlook for Wednesday night, clear skies, low around 55. I'm meteorologist Jim Vaughn for Classic Hits 105.1 WJZM.
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Diamond David Lee Roth turning 72 later this week. And since we are highlighting some October birthdays tonight on the 9 at 9, let's shine a bit of the spotlight on DLR and do a couple more.

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Of course, we miss John Lennon, who would have been 86 this month, so let's play some tunes for John on Ultimate Classic Rock.

0: There's one of the most enduring classics by John Lennon, who would have been 86 years old this year. It's Matt Wardlaw. 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
20: For Dixon, McKenzie, Waverly, Huntington, and all of JCM land. For tonight, clear skies, low around 50. Sunny on Tuesday, high around 78. Tuesday night, clear, low around 54. Sunny on Wednesday, high around 81. And the outlook for Wednesday night, clear skies, low around 55. I'm meteorologist Jim Vaughn for Classic Hits 105.1 WJZM.
0: 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My name is Matt Wardlaw, and this is Ultimate Classic Rock.

There it is, our final October birthday for the moment. Jackson Brown turns 78 on October 10th. Happy birthday in advance to Jackson from all of us here at UCR.

So where are we right now? I'm happy to tell you. Ultimate Classic Rock, where the biggest songs meet the biggest stories. My name is Matt Wardlaw, and this is the soundtrack of generations on 105.1 WJZM.

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We're going to celebrate a lot of rock and roll birthdays this week, so we're going to spotlight some of them in this hour, starting with a special set on the 9 at 9 for late Who bass legend John Entwistle. 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
1: The name of this band is REM. The reason we're here is Greenpeace. We hope you enjoy the show.

REM recorded live at the 40 Watt Club in Athens, Georgia, back in 1992, the only concert they played that year. As you might recall, they took an extremely unorthodox route when it came to being a popular rock band because they put out Out of Time and eventually the Automatic for the People record, two big albums released back to back in 1991 and 1992. And they said, hey, we're not going to tour for those albums. I guess that one bonus that came out of that is they got to cool their jets a little bit after what ended up being a pretty crazy run in the 80s for those guys. And with Automatic for the People, we also got new music from REM a lot sooner than we would have otherwise. It's Matt Wardlaw, and it was actually today in 1992 that Automatic for the People hit the shelves. If we go back a little bit further to 1985, it was 41 years ago this month that Mike Rutherford of Genesis released the first album from his band Mike and the Mechanics, featuring two vocalists, the late Paul Young, not to be confused with the soulful 80s hitmaker of the same name, and he had another Paul on vocals as well, Paul Carrick. Paul and Paul shared the vocal duties for the Mechanics, and it was Mr. Carrick who got the lead vocal on our next song, which became a top 10 hit for the group. And here is a cool live version from a few years later, recorded live in the UK, and it's Ultimate Classic Rock.

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1: This is something we've waited for a long time on the show, and I know it's all going to be well worth the wait. So would you welcome, please, Led Zeppelin.

0: 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Today in 1970, Led Zeppelin released their third album. We heard a couple of songs that they recorded live for the BBC at the Paris Theater in 1971, including Immigrant Song from Led Zeppelin III, starting things off. It's Matt Wardlaw. So much rock and roll history, never nearly enough time, but it was so much fun to dig into our live archives for those selections to play for you tonight on UCR Backstage.
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17: For Dixon, McKenzie, Waverly, Huntington, and all of JCM land. For tonight, clear skies, low around 50. Sunny on Tuesday, high around 78. Tuesday night, clear, low around 54. Sunny on Wednesday, high around 81. And the outlook for Wednesday night, clear skies, low around 55. I'm meteorologist Jim Vaughn for Classic Hits 105.1 WJZM.
0: Every song is iconic. 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

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We are keeping the music alive tonight in Fort Campbell, Charlotte, and Huntingdon. 105.1 WJZM. Welcome to Ultimate Classic Rock.

Happy birthday to the great Brian Johnson of AC/DC, who turned 79 today. And here's to many more, good sir, from your friends at Ultimate Classic Rock. It was also today in 1974 that AC/DC played their first show with Bon Scott. So a pretty momentous day all around in AC/DC history. It's Wardlaw. Let's do this. Let's do this requested Doors on UCR.

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Today in 1973, Elton John released his second album of the year, a double LP clocking in at more than 76 minutes. I think that might have been my first double album that I purchased as a music fan. It was so fun to play the title track for you. Goodbye, Yellow Brick Road. Now universally regarded as a classic, it's Wardlaw. This month in 1973, The Who also released their Quadrophenia album, another double LP, which meant that it was an expensive month for certain music fans if you liked both Elton and The Who. And I think there's probably a good amount of crossover there. Let's hear this one from Quadrophenia right now on UCR.

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0: The Police released Regatta de Blanc today in 1979, their first album to go number one in the UK, a feat they were able to repeat less than a year later when they put out their third record, Zenyatta Mandata, which if you were listening to this show, this radio show right here, we played all of that album for you on Friday night. 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
16: From the Colton Steakhouse of Dixon Weather Center.
17: For Dixon, McKenzie, Waverly, Huntington, and all of JCM land. For tonight, clear skies, low around 50. Sunny on Tuesday, high around 78. Tuesday night, clear, low around 54. Sunny on Wednesday, high around 81. And the outlook for Wednesday night, clear skies, low around 55. I'm meteorologist Jim Vaughn for Classic Hits 105.1 WJZM.
0: It's Matt Wardlaw. The interviews, the performances, the moments that made rock absolutely immortal. 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

0: Metallica kicked things off with a big bang at the Sphere in Las Vegas. You can check out our full report at the UCR website. Among other things, they played the title track for And Justice for All for the first time in more than a decade. It is Matt Wardlaw. Speaking of Metallica, Kaylee Thomas is going to get to see the band in Kansas City next year at Arrowhead Stadium as part of the latest leg of the M72 World Tour. She is the grand prize winner for our recent contest, and she was all in when presented with the opportunity to attend the concert.
1: I would love to. Like, you have no idea. That's, like, literally a dream come true. Like, I have a Metallica tattoo, so I'm a little committed.
0: Tell us more about the tattoo.
1: So I have, like, the classic M, but what I went ahead and did to make it a little different is they did, like, the splatter, or, like, the splatter vinyl. With Ride the Lightning. So it's got like all those blues and the whites from that concept within it. So it's not just like the classic album. So it could be like a little different.
0: That's super cool. We are so happy for you.
1: Like, this is a dream come true. And I'm just like, I'm kind of like standing here and I'm like, is this like a literal dream? Like, am I going to wake up and be like, wait a minute. So thank you from like the bottom of my heart, though.
0: You are so very welcome, and this is all very real. Kaylee, as I mentioned, is going to get to go to Kansas City to see Metallica at Arrowhead Stadium May 29th. She'll get to hang backstage with members of the group during a backstage interview as well. I really, really thought she had a great question. That is the question she wants to ask Metallica when she meets them backstage. Her question is, concerts and recording aside, if you could preserve one totally ordinary 5-minute memory from your entire time in Metallica in a time capsule for people to remember for years to come, what would it be and why? That's a great question. We will find out the answer next May and share that with you here on UCR. Congrats, Kaylee, from all of us here at Ultimate Classic Rock. Give me fuel, give me fire.

0: What a night. What a night, my friends. I think I could have said that just getting to play Black Sabbath on the radio on any night, but we have had so much fun here tonight, including being able to share that audio with you a short while ago from Kaylee, who is heading to Kansas City next year to see Metallica on the M72 World Tour. And of course, anytime we get to hear Slash talk about new music or any kind of music is a good day as well. It's Matt Wardlaw. As you might know, all good things must eventually come to an end. So we will put a wrap on this edition of UCR relatively soon. It's Ultimate Classic Rock.
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17: For Dixon, McKenzie, Waverly, Huntington, and all of JCM land. For tonight, clear skies, low around 50. Sunny on Tuesday, high around 78. Tuesday night, clear, low around 54. Sunny on Wednesday, high around 81. And the outlook for Wednesday night, clear skies, low around 55. I'm meteorologist Jim Vaughn for Classic Hits 105.1 WJZM.
0: Classic Hits 105.1 WJZM, Foreigner and the Who, keeping Dixon and Charlotte moving through the night. That's what we do here. It's Matt Wardlaw, the music you know, the station that you love.

You start me up, and indeed it's true. It's hard to get me to stop talking, but in this case, I guess I'm going to put a lid on it because we have to head out the door. And let me leave you with this one from Dire Straits on Ultimate Classic Rock. Have a great night.

0: 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Taking a quick breather. Stick around. The good stuff continues in a moment.
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6: For Dixon, McKenzie, Waverly, Huntington, and all of JCM land. For tonight, clear skies, low around 50. Sunny on Tuesday, high around 78. Tuesday night, clear, low around 54. Sunny on Wednesday, high around 81. And the outlook for Wednesday night, clear skies, low around 55. I'm meteorologist Jim Vaughn for Classic Hits 105.1 WJZM.
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7: For Dixon, McKenzie, Waverly, Huntington, and all of JCM land. For tonight, clear skies, low around 50. Sunny on Tuesday, high around 78. Tuesday night, clear, low around 54. Sunny on Wednesday, high around 81. And the outlook for Wednesday night, clear skies, low around 55. I'm meteorologist Jim Vaughn for Classic Hits 105.1 WJZM.
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11: For Dixon, McKenzie, Waverly, Huntington, and all of JCM land. For tonight, clear skies, low around 50. Sunny on Tuesday, high around 78. Tuesday night, clear, low around 54. Sunny on Wednesday, high around 81. And the outlook for Wednesday night, clear skies, low around 55. I'm meteorologist Jim Vaughn for Classic Hits 105.1 WJZM.
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6: For Dixon, McKenzie, Waverly, Huntington, and all of JCM land. For tonight, clear skies, low around 50. Sunny on Tuesday, high around 78. Tuesday night, clear, low around 54. Sunny on Wednesday, high around 81. And the outlook for Wednesday night, clear skies, low around 55. I'm meteorologist Jim Vaughn for Classic Hits 105.1 WJZM.
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7: For Dixon, McKenzie, Waverly, Huntington, and all of JCM land. For tonight, clear skies, low around 50. Sunny on Tuesday, high around 78. Tuesday night clear, low around 54. Sunny on Wednesday, high around 81. And the outlook for Wednesday night, clear skies, low around 55. I'm meteorologist Jim Vaughn for Classic Hits 105.1 WJZM.
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10: From the Colton Steakhouse of Dixon Weather Center.
11: For Dixon, McKenzie, Waverly, Huntington, and all of JCM land. For tonight, clear skies, low around 50. Sunny on Tuesday, high around 78. Tuesday night, clear, low around 54. Sunny on Wednesday, high around 81. And the outlook for Wednesday night, clear skies, low around 55. I'm meteorologist Jim Vaughn for Classic Hits 105.1 WJZM.
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0: 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Taking a quick breather. Stick around. The good stuff continues in a moment.
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10: For Dixon, McKenzie, Waverly, Huntington, and all of JCM land. For tonight, clear skies, low around 50. Sunny on Tuesday, high around 78. Tuesday night, clear, low around 54. Sunny on Wednesday, high around 81. And the outlook for Wednesday night, clear skies, low around 55. I'm meteorologist Jim Vaughn for Classic Hits 105.1 WJZM.
0: Oh yeah, the hits are back. 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
7: For Dixon, McKenzie, Waverly, Huntington, and all of JCM land. For tonight, clear skies, low around 50. Sunny on Tuesday, high around 78. Tuesday night clear, low around 54. Sunny on Wednesday, high around 81. And the outlook for Wednesday night, clear skies, low around 55. I'm meteorologist Jim Vaughn for Classic Hits 105.1 WJZM.
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9: From the Colton Steakhouse of Dixon Weather Center.
10: For Dixon, McKenzie, Waverly, Huntington, and all of JCM land. For tonight, clear skies, low around 50. Sunny on Tuesday, high around 78. Tuesday night, clear, low around 54. Sunny on Wednesday, high around 81. And the outlook for Wednesday night, clear skies, low around 55. I'm meteorologist Jim Vaughn for Classic Hits 105.1 WJZM.
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1: 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Number 10, Rick Astley.
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15: For Dixon, McKenzie, Waverly, Huntington, and all of JCM land. For tonight, clear skies, low around 50. Sunny on Tuesday, high around 78. Tuesday night, clear, low around 54. Sunny on Wednesday, high around 81. And the outlook for Wednesday night, clear skies, low around 55. I'm meteorologist Jim Vaughn for Classic Hits 105.1 WJZM.
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0: It's Ridin' with Rowdy.
1: A 23-year-old Missouri woman has been arrested after showing up at her parents' house, causing a scene, and demanding her allowance. Yeah, little Chloe was just sitting there in her Jeep, and she was furious because mom and dad had not made their monthly deposit. But a police officer reminded her she was 23 years old now, and she could actually go to jail for that kind of behavior. So Chloe responded by hitting the gas in her Jeep and driving straight into her parents' house. But police dragged her out of that mangled mess, all while she was shouting, "At least I'll be able to eat in jail." Well, it turns out her parents had recently given her $1,000. Mom and dad are standing firm. They're not going to pay for another thing, except the repairs to their garage.
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1: Michael McDonald got a phone call the other day he was not expecting to receive. The news that he is a father of a 50-something-year-old man. And it was 23andMe that tied that all together. But before we get to that, there is a teacher who is in trouble today and likely will never work in education again after she used her own students to finance all of her fun.
0: You're Riding with Rowdy.
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14: For Clarksville, Paris, Dixon, Waverly, and all of JZM land. Lots of sunshine today. A beautiful Tuesday with a high of 80, a light northeast wind. Mostly clear tonight. There could be some areas of fog toward dawn with a low down to 54. Patchy morning fog, otherwise sunny Wednesday, the high 84. Mostly clear Wednesday night with some areas of fog after midnight, the low down to 55. Morning fog, otherwise sunny Thursday, the high 83. 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
1: An Iowa high school substitute teacher lost her job after she offered students extra credit in exchange for cash donations to her personal online fundraiser. Stephanie Mulvaney was a teacher there at the Clinton Community School District, and she launched this GoFundMe to help finance her personal education and travel goals. Ultimately, those school officials discovered this scheme and fired her for violating the district's ethics policy. You know what that means? She's got to find a new line of work. I recommend politics.
0: Rowdy Yates and Riding with Rowdy.
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1: Time for our stupid criminal of the day. A man called 911 to report that a sex worker had stolen his wallet. He figured the cops were going to help him get it back. So he explained everything that happened, including how they met and what he was paying her for. Well, that's when police became less interested in the missing wallet and a lot more interested in him. By the time officers arrived, they arrested this man for solicitation. And here's the thing. We have ourselves a little bit of a teachable moment here. When calling the police, I'd like to report a crime works a heck of a lot better when you're not also confessing to one.
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16: For Clarksville, Paris, Dixon, Waverly, and all of JZM land, lots of sunshine today, a beautiful Tuesday with a high of 80, a light northeast wind. Mostly clear tonight. There could be some areas of fog toward dawn with a low down to 54. Patchy morning fog, otherwise sunny Wednesday, the high 84. Mostly clear Wednesday night with some areas of fog after midnight, the low down to 55. Morning fog, otherwise sunny Thursday, the high 83. 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
1: Before we go, Michael Gosling said he always knew he was adopted, said he had a wonderful childhood, but it's bonus points to find out all these years later that superstar singer, rock and roll Hall of Famer, and longtime member of the Doobie Brothers, Michael McDonald, is his actual father. See, Michael Gosling took a 23andMe DNA test, and within 36 hours, all those pieces started coming together. The superstar singer, by the way, was just 14 years old when this conception occurred. And now his biological mother has got some very uncomfortable explaining to do.
0: Riding with the Rowdy.

hitchhiked away across USA. 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She says, "Hey babe, take a walk on the wild side."

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1: Do you watch reality TV shows and ask yourself how the contestants make their car payments or buy clothes? I know I do, but apparently there is a big payday for those who stick to it. But before we get to that, it was a case of stolen valor, kinda, sorta. 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
10: For Clarksville, Paris, Dixon, Waverly, and all of JZM land, lots of sunshine today, a beautiful Tuesday with a high of 80, a light northeast wind. Mostly clear tonight. There could be some areas of fog toward dawn with a low down to 54. Patchy morning fog, otherwise sunny Wednesday, the high 84. Mostly clear Wednesday night with some areas of fog after midnight, the low down to 55. Morning fog, otherwise sunny Thursday, the high 83. 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

Rowdy here reminding you that breakfast is the most important meal of the day. 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
1: There's a woman in big trouble today after police say she wore a sheriff's uniform to a charity breakfast and posed as a deputy to get free food. Oh, and she drew a lot of attention to herself after returning to the pastry table several times and eating a total of 27 donuts in less than an hour. Still, mysteriously, she could not name her department when she was asked, and that's when volunteers called the real law and they arrested her on the scene. Investigators, by the way, say that uniform was the real deal, and she admitted she just bought it online. The woman was charged with impersonating an officer and eating all of the chocolate glazed with strawberry sprinkles.
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2: At Rowdy Vision is where you can find me on Facebook, and that is my handle on TikTok and YouTube too. But it's Facebook where you can expect all of the interaction with all of my rowdy friends. And I know you will take a liking to them too. Take Gary, for instance, who says, please don't ever bring math around me. I've moved on, I've healed, and it's not a part of my life anymore. Pauline was somewhat apologetic in her Facebook post today. She says, I'm sorry I missed your call, but that's what I do with calls. And you know, I've told you time and time again, Java is not a vice I have, but I know I am in the minority. Deidre says, my coffee just looked at me and said, listen, I can only do so much.
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9: For Clarksville, Paris, Dixon, Waverly, and all of JZM land. Lots of sunshine today, a beautiful Tuesday with a high of 80, a light northeast wind. Mostly clear tonight, there could be some areas of fog toward dawn with a low down to 54. Patchy morning fog, otherwise sunny Wednesday, the high 84. Mostly clear Wednesday night with some areas of fog after midnight, the low down to 55. Morning fog, otherwise sunny Thursday, the high 83. 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
1: Well, if you don't win on one reality show, you might as well just try another. You might remember Rick Devens, who was a part of the 50th season of Survivor earlier this year. But he didn't walk away with the money. So off he went to Big Brother, where just last week he won the $750,000 top prize. He also won America's favorite house guest, taking home an additional $50,000 plus the $10,000 game Pharaoh's Curse prize. Now that brings his total winnings to an incredible $810,000. And Rick says he has a wish to eventually win $1 million. While his parents wish he'd just go get a real job.
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1: Absolutely amazing how in just a few weeks I have pulled a complete 180 on how I feel about these flock cameras. And if you are still sitting on the fence, circle back with me in about 10 minutes or so, will you? And later on, I will tell you about the most expensive breakfast on the McDonald's menu. Or at least it was for this guy.
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10: For Clarksville, Paris, Dixon, Waverly, and all of JZM land. Lots of sunshine today, a beautiful Tuesday with a high of 80, a light northeast wind. Mostly clear tonight. There could be some areas of fog toward dawn with a low down to 54. Patchy morning fog, otherwise sunny Wednesday, the high 84. Mostly clear Wednesday night with some areas of fog after midnight, the low down to 55. Morning fog, otherwise sunny Thursday, the high 83. 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
12: I've heard people say that too much of anything is not good for you, baby. 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

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Billy Idol, Cher, Christopher Cross, and NXS. 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
1: Authorities in St. Lucie County in Florida made a startling discovery while they were removing their controversial Flock license plate readers the other day. They apparently had more of them than expected. They had 52 on record, but 66 of them were spotted around town. So basically, there were another 14 mysterious cameras of completely unknown origin. County officials admit they don't know who installed the hardware, whether the devices are actively recording, or who is accessing the data. Authorities have posted removal notices on the disputed cameras, giving the owners until mid-October to take them down, or they will. Providing some redneck with a sawzall doesn't beat them to it.
0: Riding with the Rowdy. 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Don't go anywhere. We'll be right back.
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It's Rowdy Yates, Waking Up Waverly, and Hopkinsville with the biggest classic hits ever made. Madonna, Michael Jackson, Duran Duran, Bear All Riding Shotgun. Classic Hits, 105.1 WJZM, the music you know, the station you love.

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1: What's going on in entertainment today? Disney and Hulu are raising their prices for the fourth time in 4 years. And for the fourth time in 4 years, their customers are raising their middle finger. Daniel Baldwin just celebrated birthday number 66. Can you believe it? Can't really remember if he's my third or fourth favorite Baldwin. And finally, Madonna, you have still got the juice. The 2026 MTV Video Music Awards had 8.43 million viewers. That is up 51% from last year, making the show's biggest audience in over a decade. We were told that network executives will meet later this week to consider doing something with the channel that has not been done in years, and that is playing music.
0: You're Riding with Rowdy. We're slipping into a break. Stay with us. 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
15: For Clarksville, Paris, Dixon, Waverly, and all of JZM land. Lots of sunshine today, a beautiful Tuesday with a high of 80, a light northeast wind. Mostly clear tonight, there could be some areas of fog toward dawn with a low down to 54. Patchy morning fog, otherwise sunny Wednesday, the high 84. Mostly clear Wednesday night with some areas of fog after midnight, the low down to 55. Morning fog, otherwise sunny Thursday, the high 83. 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
1: A motorcyclist in Virginia was clocked doing 72 in a 25-mile-an-hour zone, and you want to know what his excuse was? He was trying to make McDonald's, buy breakfast. He admitted to the cop he was moving a little quick, explaining that he'd overslept. And he was riding his motorcycle without even having socks or shoes on, just trying to beat that 11 a.m. breakfast cutoff. Police stopped him around 10:43 in the morning, and they cited him for reckless driving, among other things. After fines and court cost and cost of defense, this guy is looking at a bill of around $2,500, and at last check, that would have bought 501 Egg McMuffins.
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0: Still to come, Riding with Rowdy.
1: Jerry really was trying to do the right thing, I think. But in the process, he made the ugliest new vehicle on the planet even uglier. And later on, Commando is on the case, even though some of his handlers won't even allow him to hop up on the couch.
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2: 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Taking a quick breather. Stick around. The good stuff continues in a moment.
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13: For Clarksville, Paris, Dixon, Waverly, and all of JZM land. Lots of sunshine today. A beautiful Tuesday with a high of 80, a light northeast wind. Mostly clear tonight. There could be some areas of fog toward dawn with a low down to 54. Patchy morning fog, otherwise sunny Wednesday, the high 84. Mostly clear Wednesday night with some areas of fog after midnight, the low down to 55. Morning fog, otherwise sunny Thursday, the high 83. 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

0: If my dad would have heard this story, he'd have said, son, the math ain't mathin'. 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
1: What is this? A double dose of entertainment today? Variety says 42,000 people are out of work in the film and TV industry. Just last night at Mel's on Sunset, a tourist saw Owen Wilson and asked him for an autograph and for him to fetch him another glass of iced tea. Nickelback are earning their first number one record on Billboard's mainstream rock airplay chart in over a decade thanks to their new tune, Rattle the Cage. As if the world wasn't already preparing for an apocalypse. Finally, Sylvester Stallone is on TV this week plugging his memoir about all the struggles he had before he wrote and starred in Rocky back in 1976. You know, Daily Variety says that Stallone is in talks for Rocky 8. In this particular version, Rocky will fight Medicare over his denial of coverage.
0: You're Riding with Rowdy. 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
9: For Clarksville, Paris, Dixon, Waverly, and all of JZM land. Lots of sunshine today. A beautiful Tuesday with a high of 80, a light northeast wind. Mostly clear tonight. There could be some areas of fog toward dawn with a low down to 54. Patchy morning fog, otherwise sunny Wednesday, the high 84. Mostly clear Wednesday night with some areas of fog after midnight, the low down to 55. Morning fog, otherwise sunny Thursday, the high 83. 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

0: Morning with Robbie.
1: Mexico's National Guard has got a cute little recruit. And he weighs just 15 pounds. His name is Commando. He's a 13-month-old Chihuahua, equipped with miniature tactical gear, goggles, a vest, and even a tiny helmet camera. He's being trained for search and rescue work, and he's also making appearances at schools and public events. Commando stands under a foot tall, making him by far the smallest member of the Guard's 350-dog canine force. At 8 inches tall, he is trained to go where other officers cannot. First and foremost, just underneath the couch.
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1: I really do not feel sorry for Chloe. And her folks are hopping mad at her, too. After what she did to their house after she did not get her allowance on time. But there is far more to the story than meets the eye. Oh, and speaking of eye, one man's is black and blue today after he tried to rob a Taco Bell through the drive-thru window and was met with a bit of employee resistance.
0: Riding with the Rowdy.
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12: For Clarksville, Paris, Dixon, Waverly, and all of JZM land, lots of sunshine today, a beautiful Tuesday with a high of 80, a light northeast wind. Mostly clear tonight. There could be some areas of fog toward dawn with a low down to 54. Patchy morning fog, otherwise sunny Wednesday, the high 84. Mostly clear Wednesday night with some areas of fog after midnight, the low down to 55. Morning fog, otherwise sunny Thursday, the high 83. I'm Matthew Harding for Classic Hits 105.1 WJZM.
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1: A man walked up to a Taco Bell drive-thru in Ridgecrest, California, reached inside, grabbed an employee by the shirt, and demanded money. But that employee responded by punching the robber directly in the head several times. While stunned by the hits, the suspect backed away and ran off. Police reviewed security footage from the scene and identified that guy later on. He was arrested on charges of attempted robbery. Now, Taco Bell, they have yet to identify the drive-thru worker, but say they will. But only after he graduates from their manager's fast-track program.
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0: for the love of the game and athletic supporters everywhere. 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
1: Toronto Blue Jays star Vladimir Guerrero Jr. says that his $500 million contract weighed on him every single time he went to bat in the 2026 season. The owner of the Toronto Blue Jays was also heard saying, "Yeah, me too." San Francisco 49ers fullback Jay Juszczyk is appealing a $15,000 fine for what the NFL says was an offensive demonstration. Juszczyk was hit by the league for appearing to chug a beer after scoring against the Miami Dolphins. So again, the No Fun League is living up to its name. Finally, a North Texas high school is canceling not only the remainder of its 2026 varsity football season, but also the 2027 season. Keene ISD announced in a social media post that it was due to a lack of healthy players, which never stopped the Cleveland Browns from fielding a team.
0: Rowdy Yates and Riding with Rowdy.
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9: Lots of sunshine today. A beautiful Tuesday with a high of 80, a light northeast wind. Mostly clear tonight. There could be some areas of fog toward dawn with a low down to 54. Patchy morning fog, otherwise sunny Wednesday, the high 84. Mostly clear Wednesday night with some areas of fog after midnight, the low down to 55. Morning fog, otherwise sunny Thursday, the high 83. I'm Matthew Harding for Classic Hits 105.1 WJZM.
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4: 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Or do you keep your eyes straight ahead to avoid an awkward gaze? Well, if you happen to catch a glance of the driver beside you seemingly snapping a photo of you, it might not be your imagination. And after 58 years, a 23andMe DNA test finally showed a St. Louis man who his birth father is. And turns out, he was already a big fan of him.
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1: When someone pulls up beside your car with their camera pointed straight at you, as if they're recording or taking a picture, you might panic. You might think that you accidentally cut this person off, or maybe you didn't use your turn signal. But before you freak out, you should take a look at your window. Because we were driving home from the dog park recently with our dachshund and Yorkie in the car, and our Yorkie loves to hang her head out the window so often that we don't think much of it anymore. Well, the other day at a red light, this man in a red pickup truck had his phone pointed straight at my car, which was a little concerning, until I heard him talking in a baby voice to our dog Pebbles hanging out the window. Thankfully, no traffic laws were violated before the snapping of said picture. Just a fellow dog person loving up on Pebbles.
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11: Lots of sunshine today, a beautiful Tuesday with a high of 80, a light northeast wind. Mostly clear tonight. There could be some areas of fog toward dawn with a low down to 54. Patchy morning fog, otherwise sunny Wednesday, the high 84. Mostly clear Wednesday night with some areas of fog after midnight, the low down to 55. Morning fog, otherwise sunny Thursday, the high 83. I'm Matthew Harding for Classic Hits 105.1 WJZM.
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2: 23andMe is one of the most popular consumer DNA tests in the world. And after 58 years of not knowing, Michael Gesling of St. Louis wanted to know, where did he come from? It's a question that most adopted children ask at some point or another. And thanks to a DNA test, Michael got in touch with his biological father.
3: I said, so, tell me about yourself. What do you do? He said, well, I'm a musician. And he went on to tell me that, in fact, looks like we'll be touring this summer and we'll be stopping in St. Louis.
2: 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But if you ask the Doobie Brothers lead singer, he would tell you that Gesling's adoptive parents are the real rock stars.
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Thanks for making the switch to Waverly's classic hits. If you're sneaking an extra break in the hallway, I won't tell. Here's some Rick Springfield, Joan Jett, and the Romantics to keep you company. We're WJZM 105.1.

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1: If you're a frequent user of coupons and you shop the generic brands, you'll want to pocket this life hack. 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Allegedly, you just use a hairdryer on low to warm up the screen protector, causing it to reactivate the adhesive. Then you just press down on it and it should work. It should flatten itself out. Or, you know, you could pay $60 for a new one. 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
11: For Clarksville, Paris, Dixon, Waverly, and all of JZM land, Lots of sunshine today, a beautiful Tuesday with a high of 80, a light northeast wind. Mostly clear tonight. There could be some areas of fog toward dawn with a low down to 54. Patchy morning fog, otherwise sunny Wednesday, the high 84. Mostly clear Wednesday night with some areas of fog after midnight, the low down to 55. Morning fog, otherwise sunny Thursday, the high 83. 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
1: You know those little social rules that we follow without ever thinking twice about it? Like you hold the door for the person behind you and you don't take the last slice of cake without asking first. 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And if you don't want to make the first move, there is one dating app that is flexing some new features, including chivalry mode.
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1: You know those little social rules that you don't ever have to think about? Like when someone sneezes, you say bless you. It's just a natural response. Well, apparently there might be stipulations to that rule. My fiance and I were at church recently when someone a few pews ahead sneezed. So naturally we say bless you. And I expected maybe a few other people to join in, and they did not. But that wasn't even the worst of it. A couple people looked over at us as if we had just walked in 5 minutes late to a very important board meeting. But maybe we misread the room. Just thought that of all places, church was the one place where a sneeze would get a few extra blessings.
0: This is the Katie Day Show. 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
11: Lots of sunshine today, a beautiful Tuesday with a high of 80, a light northeast wind. Mostly clear tonight. There could be some areas of fog toward dawn with a low down to 54. Patchy morning fog, otherwise sunny Wednesday, the high 84. Mostly clear Wednesday night with some areas of fog after midnight, the low down to 55. Morning fog, otherwise sunny Thursday, the high 83. I'm Matthew Harding for Classic Hits 105.1 WJZM.
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1: How many times have you gone out with someone who is in no way emotionally available? It can feel like you're wasting your time, but this dating app called Upward won't keep you fishing. It started out as a Christian dating app focused solely on people who are actually looking to get married. And if that sounds old school to you, they are throwing it back more with a new feature called Chivalry Mode. So ladies, you don't have to make the first move, but there's one more feature that has people talking, and that is the marriage timeline, which allows singles to share when they hope to get married. It might seem too soon to start talking marriage with someone that you've never seen in person, but that's one way to tell if they are intentional about it. Of course, there's plenty of fish in the sea, but if you're looking for true love, nobody wants to waste their time on a catch and release.
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1: Will we fall back this year or not? We've been having the same conversation about daylight saving time for years, and many people thought it would be done with by now. But as it currently stands, daylight saving time ends on November 1st at 2 a.m. local time. Some people are excited about this, with Halloween landing perfectly on the Saturday before. But you may recall, there was a push earlier this year to do away with the time change. That actually happened, so you don't need to feel crazy. The Sunshine Protection Act passed the U.S. House of Representatives, but it stalled in the Senate, which means it is not yet federal law, hence why the biannual clock change is still happening. But we'll keep watching to see if Congress can finally put an end to this everlasting debate.
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2: 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Taking a quick breather. Stick around. The good stuff continues in a moment.
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19: For Clarksville, Paris, Dixon, Waverly, and all of JZM land. Lots of sunshine today, a beautiful Tuesday with a high of 80, a light northeast wind. Mostly clear tonight. There could be some areas of fog toward dawn with a low down to 54. Patchy morning fog, otherwise sunny Wednesday, the high 84. Mostly clear Wednesday night with some areas of fog after midnight, the low down to 55. Morning fog, otherwise sunny Thursday, the high 83. 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

From Fort Campbell to every corner of the world where our heroes serve, we honor our soldiers, our veterans, and this great American nation. 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

0: 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You make this hour the best part of my day. 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

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It's Katie Day inside the Bank of Dixon drive-thru lunch. 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
1: For nearly 100 years, we have wondered, what really happened to Amelia Earhart when her plane disappeared back in 1937? At the time, she was on a journey to try and become the first woman to fly around the world, when she and her navigator, Fred Noonan, lost contact during the final part of their journey. Now, a 17-person team is on a mission to find out what really happened when she disappeared. They are traveling by boat to get to this remote island that is set between Hawaii and Australia. That is where satellite images captured an object that many people believe could be the wreckage of Earhart's plane. And if they are able to discover that missing plane, these 17 people plan to bring it back to Purdue University to build a museum at the University Airport's terminal that is named after Earhart. And after nearly a century of searching, don't you think it's time to bring Amelia Earhart home?
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10: From the Colton Steakhouse of Dixon Weather Center. or Waverly, Hopkinsville, Sango, and all of JZM land. We are looking at sunny skies for your Tuesday afternoon. Highs upper 70s to near 80 and southeast winds at 5 to 10 miles per hour. Patchy fog after midnight tonight with clear skies, lows in the lower 50s, and winds becoming calm. Then some of that fog hangs on into Wednesday morning. Otherwise, we'll see sunshine, highs lower to middle 80s. Fog returns overnight, lows mid-50s. I'm meteorologist Corey Hogarth from Classic Hits 105.1 WJZM.
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1: Around this time, we take your guesses from our Facebook page at Katie Day. 70% of parents let their kids do this on vacation, but not at home. Kristen said, eat dessert before dinner. I am team dessert first. Lisa said, drink pop. By far, the leading guess was staying up late, which is a good thought, but not the answer today. Teresa was the first to get it right. 70% of parents let their kid jump on the bed while on vacation. Yeah, jumping on the bed can damage your bed frame and wear out the internal springs of a mattress. But I guess if you're on vacation, it's somebody else's problem. That is unless you lose your balance on the jump and break your arm. I would know. I broke my arm after losing my grip on the monkey bars, so clearly I'm not against a little adventure. You just probably should check where the nearest hospital is first.
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0: Hey, it's Katie Day. Thanks for letting me ride along during your lunch hour. 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
0: Nothing puts a damper on the fall quite like sinus pain and seasonal allergies. But guessing with DayQuil and ibuprofen might not be necessary when you have a fully functional thumb. For immediate relief throughout the day, experts say to press your thumb on the area between your eyebrows as if you're giving yourself a third eye and hold it down for 30 seconds. It might feel strange and look strange to the other people in the office, but the acupressure experts say that it can break up tension and ease those seasonal headaches. Who knew the secret to clearing your head could be hiding in plain sight, right between your eyes?
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2: 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And now you could get paid $10,000 to explore some Florida beaches. 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There's only one small catch. And this movie recently topped the box office. 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
1: If you have been dreaming of sunsets and beaches, what is stopping you from taking a Florida beach vacation? Because this might be the best time to go. A Florida tourism agency is looking to hire three people who will each get paid $10,000 just to explore Florida. 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And remember, on top of that, you get that $10,000 paycheck. The assignments run in November, and you have to be at least 21. The only catch is, it's a 1099 job, so Uncle Sam will eventually want his cut. You can apply online through October 22nd as part of a nationwide search to become one of the first people to say that they are professional vacationers. Now that's a title that you can feel good about.
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14: For Waverly, Hopkinsville, Sango, and all of JZM land, we are looking at sunny skies for your Tuesday afternoon. Highs upper 70s to near 80 and southeast winds at 5 to 10 miles per hour. Patchy fog after midnight tonight with clear skies, lows in the lower 50s, and winds becoming calm. Then some of that fog hangs on into Wednesday morning. Otherwise, we'll see sunshine, highs lower to middle 80s. Fog returns overnight, lows mid-50s. I'm meteorologist Corey Hogarth from Classic Hits 105.1 WJZM.
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Katie Day here. If your coworkers keep leaving mystery containers in the fridge, I've got the perfect soundtrack. Prince, Cher, and Huey Lewis in the News.

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2: 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It's called Verity, and the movie follows struggling writer Loan Ashley, who moves into the home of best-selling author Verity Crawford after she's hired to finish Verity's book, only to discover a disturbing secret manuscript that makes Loan question everything. 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This movie will keep you guessing, that's for sure. The new movie Verity is in theaters now, and it will have you on the edge of your seat.
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If you're counting down to quitting time in Woodlawn or Charlotte, I've got Goo Goo Dolls, Hootie, and Alanis to help you push through.

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1: You may be at peace applying the 5-second rule to any dropped food in your house, but it is not applicable here. A pizza delivery took an unexpected turn when the delivery guy seemed to get distracted by his phone, causing him to drop the pizza on the kitchen floor. Security footage then shows the guy picking up the pizza and trying to carefully put it back in the box before carrying on as if nothing had happened. And now I'm nervous to place a food delivery order ever again. Look, I know they say ignorance is bliss, but I'd rather be hungry with my money back than full and wondering where that extra flavor really came from.
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15: For Waverly, Hopkinsville, Sango, and all of JZM land, we are looking at sunny skies for your Tuesday afternoon. Highs upper 70s to near 80 and southeast winds at 5 to 10 miles per hour. Patchy fog after midnight tonight with clear skies, lows in the lower 50s, and winds becoming calm. Then some of that fog hangs on into Wednesday morning. Otherwise, we'll see sunshine, highs lower to middle 80s. Fog returns overnight, lows mid-50s. I'm meteorologist Corey Hogarth from Classic Hits 105.1 WJZM.
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0: about 1 in 5 adults still have a house phone. Way different than it was in the 80s. But this could be because homeowners are cutting the cord in favor of something else. And no, not a cell phone. That would be too obvious. And you know that expiration dates are an important indication of peak quality and freshness. But there is one thing that simply never expires.
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1: Buying a house involves a lot of financial preparation before you complete an inspection and close the deal. But after you purchase that home, you have to keep track of all the necessary documents, from the deed to insurance policies and payment receipts. And that's why so many couples and families have decided the best way to keep everything organized is to create a shared email account strictly for these specific documents. It's kind of like a house phone, but in this case, it's your house email. And it's great because anyone who is a financial decision maker in the house can access details easily and still be in the loop with what is going on. Your house is arguably your biggest investment, so a little digital housekeeping could go a long way to save you from a big headache down the road.
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11: For Waverly, Hopkinsville, Sango, and all of JZM land, we are looking at sunny skies for your Tuesday afternoon. Highs upper 70s to near 80 and southeast winds at 5 to 10 miles per hour. Patchy fog after midnight tonight with clear skies, lows in the lower 50s, and winds becoming calm. Then some of that fog hangs on into Wednesday morning. Otherwise, we'll see sunshine, highs lower to middle 80s. Fog returns overnight, lows mid-50s. I'm meteorologist Corey Howarth from Classic Hits 105.1 WJZM.
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Katie Day here. 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

0: 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I see what you did there. Yeah. 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
1: There is one food item that you could stock up on and it will never go bad, no matter how much time has passed. 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It does not go bad or expire. 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Pure honey can quite literally last forever because it has very little water, which stops bacteria and mold from growing. And its natural acid level creates a harsh home for germs. But if water somehow gets inside the jar, the honey can ferment, foam, or smell like alcohol. And if you notice those signs, then you should probably get more honey.
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Katie Day here. 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
1: Why do Reese's cups taste so much better when they are in pumpkin or tree shapes? I don't know if the fun designs alter your brain chemistry, but I swear it tastes better. But not everyone is happy with these seasonal Reese's designs. Two Florida consumers claimed that they paid extra for the Reese's peanut butter pumpkins, thinking that the chocolate would feature the carved faces that are shown on the packaging. So they sued, and a federal judge disagreed, calling their only alleged injury to be subjective disappointment. I think the face would be a nice touch, but if you're a true fan of Reese's, that pumpkin isn't going to be in your hand for very long before you eat it.
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2: 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We'll be right back.
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12: For Waverly, Hopkinsville, Sango, and all of JZM land, we are looking at sunny skies for your Tuesday afternoon. Highs upper 70s to near 80 and southeast winds at 5 to 10 miles per hour. Patchy fog after midnight tonight with clear skies, lows in the lower 50s, and winds becoming calm. Then some of that fog hangs on into Wednesday morning. Otherwise, we'll see sunshine, highs lower to middle 80s. Fog returns overnight, lows mid-50s. I'm meteorologist Corey Hogarth from Classic Hits 105.1 WJZM.
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1: And now that we've been legally identified, let's go ahead and get on with it. Got a great show ahead for you today, and I'd hate for you to miss even a minute of it. For instance, coming up, we've got the official ceremonial launch of today's big show, the Daily Danagram. You know, words of wisdom, words of inspiration, something truly warm and fuzzy and not too motivational, because we're here in our assigned spaces doing our assigned tasks, just like the true professionals that we all are. We're here to get her done and have a good time at it. Then, we'd be remiss if we didn't look into this year's most popular Halloween costumes. And you can boost your mood simply by standing next to a happy person.
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1: Yep, it's all true. 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I am the G-Man, Dan Gallo.
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1: 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We need to get the show officially launched. 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
1: Yeah, words of wisdom, words of inspiration, brain droppings, or noggin nuggets, you get to make the call. 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
8: For Waverly, Hopkinsville, Sango, and all of JZM land, we are looking at sunny skies for your Tuesday afternoon. Highs upper 70s to near 80, and southeast winds at 5 to 10 miles per hour. Patchy fog after midnight tonight with clear skies, lows in the lower 50s, and winds becoming calm. Then some of that fog hangs on into Wednesday morning. Otherwise, we'll see sunshine, highs lower to middle 80s. Fog returns overnight, lows mid-50s. I'm meteorologist Corey Hogarth from Classic Hits 105.1 WJZM.
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1: We would certainly be remiss if we didn't take a look at this year's most popular Halloween costumes. So what do you say we just have at it? Our source, of course, is HalloweenCostumes.com. No brainer there. Based on a mix of research and pop culture buzz, here are the predictions for this year's biggest Halloween costume trends. In horror films, there's Backrooms, Obsession, and The Bride, Greek mythology and The Odyssey, K-pop, Demon Hunters, Minions, of course, Toy Story, and Moana. Oh, Moana's still a big thing. Now, some others to look out for. Scream, Scary Movie, Stranger Things, yes. And celebrities like Taylor Swift, Bad Bunny, and Michael Jackson. Michael Jackson still hanging in there. Look at that. And by the way, the shelves are full.
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2: 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Taking a quick breather. Stick around. The good stuff continues in a moment.
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Cruising through Charlotte or Dixon, Dan Gallo here. Let's turn that drive home into a mini concert. Coming up, Rick Springfield, Robert Palmer, and Wang Chung.

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1: Well, here's something that borders on just being creepy, but we're going to explore this strictly in the interests of science, okay? So just bear that in mind. According to the research journal Psychological Science, boost your joy instantly by standing next to a happy person. I know that sounds pretty innocuous, but stay with me here on this. This is where it gets creepy. For a quick pick-me-up, they say, pinpoint the happiest person nearby, then stand close to him or her and inhale deeply. Research finds that you can catch someone else's joy by inhaling that person's scent. Interesting, yes, but consider this. If that person catches you in the act, you might also catch a left hook or a frantic call to HR.
0: Dan Gallo and the Gallo Go-Round. We're slipping into a break. Stay with us. 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
12: For Waverly, Hopkinsville, Sango, and all of JZM land, we are looking at sunny skies for your Tuesday afternoon. Highs upper 70s to near 80 and southeast winds at 5 to 10 miles per hour. Patchy fog after midnight tonight with clear skies, lows in the lower 50s, and winds becoming calm. Then some of that fog hangs on into Wednesday morning. Otherwise, we'll see sunshine, highs lower to middle 80s. Fog returns overnight, lows mid-50s. I'm meteorologist Corey Hogarth from Classic Hits 105.1 WJZM.
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1: Well, over the course of the forthcoming hour, we certainly don't expect to change the world, but we got some neat stuff going on. 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And all of them from the category Animalia. In other words, stickers having to do with our furry little friends and we

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1: Well, there's something that's truly worthwhile. Today's 6-6 stickers, and they were all drawn from the category Animalia. Stickers having to do with our furry friends. I love this first one here. It says, if you don't like cats, you just haven't met the right one. I know that's right. Yeah. Can't have kids. My dog is allergic. Good enough for me, I guess. Let dog out, let dog in. Repeat. All day long. And here's one with a picture of a white kitty, and it says, I think my hair would look good on you. Cats are capable of obeying 75 distinct commands and won't. Then again, if it did respect your commands, would you respect the cat? Of course not. Finally, lucky dogs. They get to be kids their whole lives. Man, I wouldn't mind having a piece of that.
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15: For Waverly, Hopkinsville, Sango, and all of JZM land, we are looking at sunny skies for your Tuesday afternoon. Highs upper 70s to near 80 and southeast winds at 5 to 10 miles per hour. Patchy fog after midnight tonight with clear skies, lows in the lower 50s, and winds becoming calm. Then some of that fog hangs on into Wednesday morning. Otherwise, we'll see sunshine, highs lower to middle 80s. Fog returns overnight, lows mid-50s. I'm meteorologist Corey Hogarth from Classic Hits 105.1 WJZM.
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1: We were playing around with AI the other day, and it told us that the most beautiful place in the world is Peyto Lake in Canada. Yeah, according to Forbes, this natural wonder is known for its neon blue water surrounded by dazzling mountains. So just where is Peyto Lake? Now, it's in the Canadian province of Alberta, which is a pretty big place, but it is pretty amazing. Been there, it's just absolutely gorgeous. The lake looks so blue because as the glaciers melt, they carry fine silt called rock flour into the water. And this silt suspends in the lake and kind of scatters light, reflecting the blue and green wavelengths that make it so photogenic. I love Alberta. If you stand at the Calgary Airport main terminal, right in front of Tim Hortons, and look out the huge windows toward the west, you can see the Canadian Rockies. Just awesome.
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Hey, if you're rolling out of Fort Campbell or cruising through Woodlawn, I'm Dan Gallo. 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
1: Well, with candy making its appearance in homes all over the country these days, we thought we'd offer you a word of caution about chocolate and dogs. Now, listen to the G-Man. No matter how much your dog begs for a bite of your chocolate, don't give it to him or her. Chocolate's dangerous, even lethal in the right conditions, and it contains a chemical which dogs can't process very well. And the darker the chocolate, the more toxic it is. Even a small amount can make your dog deathly sick, especially in smaller dogs. So, if Rover manages to get into your stash, it's best to call the vet immediately, if not sooner. Well, how do they say that in medical terms? Stat? There you go. I mean, this isn't something you want to spin your wheels on.
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11: For Waverly, Hopkinsville, Sango, and all of JZM land, we are looking at sunny skies for your Tuesday afternoon. Highs upper 70s to near 80, and southeast winds at 5 to 10 miles per hour. Patchy fog after midnight tonight with clear skies, lows in the lower 50s, and winds becoming calm. Then some of that fog hangs on into Wednesday morning. Otherwise, we'll see sunshine, highs lower to middle 80s. Fog returns overnight, lows mid-50s. I'm meteorologist Corey Hogarth from Classic Hits 105.1 WJZM.
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0: It's the Gallo Go Round.
1: Yeah, let's do this. Another great hour of the big show, and we're going to be journeying back to the days of yesteryear in our educational or academic portion of today's big show, Twisted History. Because those of us who fail to learn from history are certainly destined to repeat it, which doesn't really seem fair, but I bet a lot of retired history teachers can certainly appreciate that little twist of karma. Just the same, we'll hit you up with a couple of historical anecdotes that you could use as cautionary tales to help you avoid any historical situations that might rear their ugly heads. Then, we got our grubby little mitts on some new guidelines on how much coffee is really safe to drink. And according to a new survey, coffee isn't just a morning drink anymore.
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Thanks for hanging out with me. I sure appreciate it. 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
2: Twisted History.
1: I love it.
2: Gather around, kids, because a lot of things happen on this day throughout history.
1: No, that's right.
2: Some cool, some not so cool.
1: Oh boy.
2: Just the same. You need to know your Twisted History.
1: If you say so.
2: You might be quizzed.
1: Yeah, right. Yeah, you might be quizzed. No, you won't. Don't worry about it. Don't sweat it. All right, kids, it was on this day in 1956, scientist Albert Sabin announced that his oral polio vaccine was ready for testing. It would soon supplant Jonas Salk's vaccine in many parts of the world, much to the delight of kids in all those parts of the world, because this meant they didn't have to have that shot. And it was on this day in 1974, Brazilian McLaren driver Emerson Fittipaldi finished fourth in the U.S. Grand Prix at Watkins Glen to win his second Formula One World Drivers' Championship. I remember that like it was yesterday.
0: Dan Gallo and the Gallo Go-Round.
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13: From the Colton Steakhouse of Dixon Weather Center. Fort Waverly, Hopkinsville, Sango, and all of JZM land. We are looking at sunny skies for your Tuesday afternoon. Highs upper 70s to near 80 and southeast winds at 5 to 10 miles per hour. Patchy fog after midnight tonight with clear skies, lows in the lower 50s, and winds becoming calm. Then some of that fog hangs on into Wednesday morning. Otherwise, we'll see sunshine, highs lower to middle 80s. Fog returns overnight, lows mid-50s. I'm meteorologist Corey Hogarth from Classic Hits 105.1 WJZM.
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1: Well, I am happy to report that we got our grubby little mitts on some new guidelines on how much coffee is really safe to drink, and you can trust the source of our info, the American Heart Association. Yeah, the new guidelines say that drinking up to 5 8-ounce cups a day is generally safe for most adults, and it's linked to a lower risk of heart failure, stroke, and heart disease. Certainly good news there, but it gets even better. Drinking up to 5 8-ounce cups of black coffee a day is also linked to a lower incidence of type 2 diabetes. Now, for the disclaimer. Benefits apply to plain black coffee or coffee without heavy amounts of added sugar, creamers, or flavored syrups, which can reduce health benefits. How's that?
0: This is the Dan Gallo Show.
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0: 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A brand spanking new survey found that coffee is no longer just a morning beverage. Yeah, a Talker Research survey released just last week indicates that only 39% of adults drink it in the morning, while 46% prefer to drink it in the afternoon and evenings, especially among the millennials and Gen Xers. Now, 58% of respondents prefer a smooth, medium roast coffee. 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But within this group, black coffee is rare. Only 14% of Americans like their coffee strictly black. The vast majority demand custom additions. 35% add a little cream, 33% add a little sugar, and others frequently toss in marshmallows, cinnamon, salt, caramel, or honey. Boy, we sure have gotten fussy, haven't we?
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19: For Waverly, Hopkinsville, Sango, and all of JZM land, we are looking at sunny skies for your Tuesday afternoon. Highs upper 70s to near 80 and southeast winds at 5 to 10 miles per hour. Patchy fog after midnight tonight with clear skies, lows in the lower 50s, and winds becoming calm. Then some of that fog hangs on into Wednesday morning. Otherwise, we'll see sunshine, highs lower to middle 80s. Fog returns overnight, lows mid-50s. I'm meteorologist Corey Hogarth from Classic Hits 105.1 WJZM.
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1: Coming up, we are about to convene yet another exciting session of group therapy. All in the interest of boosting our collective self-esteem, utilizing our ingenious method of showcasing yet another really stupid criminal. Yeah, a Florida man. Make that an inebriated Florida man was arrested for public drunkenness. But what should have been an easy arrest was made a bit more difficult because he wouldn't stop drinking. Right there in front of the cops. Then, if you're looking for some extra Christmas cash, now's the time to start looking for that holiday gig. And we found a Chinese man who's knocking down about $15,000 a month operating two scratching salons.
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1: Now, in our continuing effort to promote better self-esteem for everyone, everywhere, all the time, we proudly present today's Stupid Criminal. A 39-year-old Florida man was arrested for being drunk in public while drinking a Florida man beer. Now, the perp, whose name is Seth Thomas, believe it or not, was walking in the middle of a road and yelling at drivers while under the influence of alcohol, presumably a lot of it. Now, when cops caught up to him, he refused to stop. Officers found he was sipping on a can of Florida Man beer. Now, let me tell you a little bit about that stuff. Florida Man beer is a double India pale ale that's described by the Tampa brewery that makes it

0: as brewed with a nearly criminal amount of hops and a moderate bitterness that just about matches Florida Man's general disposition. The perp was arrested with little resistance since, well, he could barely stand.
1: That's just stupid.
0: Yeah, it's not exactly brilliant, I agree.
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14: For Dixon, McKenzie, Waverly, Huntington, and all of JZM land. For tonight, clear skies, low around 56. Mostly sunny on Wednesday, high around 82. Wednesday night, clear, low around 57. Sunny on Thursday, high around 83. And the outlook for Thursday night, mostly clear skies, low around 56. I'm meteorologist Jim Vaughn for Classic Hits, 105.1 WJZM.
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I'm Dan Gallo here with Christopher Cross, the Four Seasons, and Gin Blossoms to carry you home.

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Clarksville, Sango, Hopkinsville, your afternoon just flipped into evening mode. 105.1 WJZM. I'm Dan Gallo here with Christopher Cross, the Four Seasons, and Gin Blossoms to carry you home.

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1: Well, how about this? We found a 32-year-old man in China who's knocking down about 15 grand a month operating two scratching salons in Shenzhen, China. I know, right? Customers lie face down on massage-style beds, while staff wear specially designed long, pointed artificial fingernails to scratch their clients' bodies and relieve stress, or so the brochure says. Now, sessions cost about $40 an hour, and about 70% of the customers are men. No surprise there. Zhang Zhaohao, the owner, developed the specialized scratching techniques himself and aims to expand the brand to 100 locations nationwide across China. Gee, I wonder if he'll try to franchise units over here in the States. Man, why didn't I think of that?
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16: For Dixon, McKenzie, Waverly, Huntington, and all of JZM land. For tonight, clear skies, low around 56. Mostly sunny on Wednesday, high around 82. Wednesday night, clear, low around 57. Sunday on Thursday, high around 83. And the outlook for Thursday night, mostly clear skies, low around 56. I'm meteorologist Jim Vaughn for Classic Hits, 105.1 WJZM.
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